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1: And you guys, I went to the sound bath on, what is it, Sunday?
2: Yeah, Sunday night. It was like one that you lay in a raft in the pool. It was a really cool experience. Like, it was so relaxing, but like, I had little blindfolders on my eyes, a little eye mask, and then I took it off at one point, and this like guy was kind of praying over us, which is like fine. You know, I sent my prayers, I talked to God, but the thing is, like, I didn't know that was going to happen. It felt very like, oh, what's going on? And then I made a joke. Me and my friends were joking about it. Like, yeah, I saw that too. They put a curse on us. And like, since then, things have been going wrong. Not like horribly wrong, but just like little random things. Like, I go to a restaurant and they're closed, or I drive somewhere to only find out it's in a different location. It's just like random things like this week have been going on. And I'm like, uh-oh, it's the curse. Knock on wood, it's not. Please let it not be.
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And today we're going to share things that we're weirdly proud of. It's not really like an achievement. I'm not talking about like going out to get your bachelor's or running a marathon. I'm talking about just random things you're super proud of that really don't mean anything to anybody else. Hit me up, Beauty with an IE. 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

0: 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Listen up, up, up, up, up, up, up, up, up, up, up.
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1: And today we're talking things that we're really proud of that are not technically like achievements, but hey, this is a life achievement for me. 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I don't even walk in that height of heels anymore because I can't risk breaking an ankle.
0: You could watch another

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And today we're talking about things that we're weirdly proud of that aren't real achievements, but hey, they mean something to us. 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

And all right, crisis averted. It would be really awkward for me to have to sit here and hold my top all dang show because my top just decided to break on off and it was expensive too. Like, this wasn't one of the cheap ones. This was an expensive one. Obviously cheaply made though, because the button just busted right off of it and it just kind of fell apart. And this is like the third time I've worn it. On top of that, anyways, I found a t-shirt. We have like these merch shirts in this drawer in like our promotions closet. So thankfully I was able to find one of those to wear right now. And it's a lot more comfortable. I'm not going to lie. Kind of feel like I'm a pajama shirt right now, but it's not the first time this has happened to me, you guys. I went to a Beyonce concert last year, maybe her latest concert, right? And I had this silver chain top on. One side broke. Boom. I'm holding it. My friend's trying to like kind of tie it together or fix it somewhat. Boom. The other side breaks. I'm pretty much just holding it on my chest and I'm naked at the concert. But luckily, just like today, we had some merch shirts that we just bought. So I popped it on. Moral of the story, I guess I always got to carry a backup t-shirt.

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1: All right, guys, that is going to do it for me, Bianca. I'll catch you back here tomorrow. In the meantime, I'm going to a little bingo night with my cousin. Yes, yeah, so we've been having fun. A little girls action. If you want to follow me on social, see more, hit me up, Beauty with an IE, No Y in the Beat, and I'll catch you back here tomorrow.
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Drake and Kanye West on better terms? Kind of looks like it. Drake was showing love to Kanye West after liking a post of Kanye back in Chicago unveiling a street named after his mother, Dr. Donda West Way.

0: you found love. Instead, it turned into a nightmare. 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

J. Cole showing up for his fans who are camping out overnight waiting for his new shoes to drop in his hometown of Fayetteville, North Carolina. That's the dedication I'm talking about. That's why J. Cole's one of the greatest. He stayed true to himself, and his fans know this about him.

0: 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Can't wait to talk about this in a few minutes.
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0: It's time for I'm Over It.
1: I got you. I know whatever's frustrating you or bothering you, I want to hear about it right now on I'm Over It.
2: All right, Nessa, I'm over it. All right, whenever my girlfriend's mad, she just says, fine. And then the whole guessing game begins. Like, all right, last week, apparently I did something wrong. I mean, I don't know what it was. Still not sure what it was today. And I got the whole same fine. So I'm racking my brain, going through our last conversation, trying to figure out just where the heck she thinks I slipped up. Now, I ask her if she wants to talk about it, and it's just more, I'm fine. But the vibe, Nessa, the vibe says it is anything but this. Now, here I am, I'm walking on eggshells, trying to decode her one-word responses, and it is just exhausting. I mean, just tell me what I did so I can apologize for the thing or just try to fix it. But this whole silent treatment mystery is just something that I am over.

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Good looking out, homie. All right, let's get into the music. Up first in the mix, the birthday boy, PDV. Yeah, happy birthday. Here's New Cascade, Satisfy You.

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4: It don't stop on Ghetto House Radio. Keeping it moving in the mix. Crank. Coming up, you're going to hear some Swedish House Mafia, Valentino Khan, Dean Turley, Max Styler, and more. Your Skrillex and Boys Noize, Fine Day Anthem.

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1: This is GHR, Ghetto House Radio with Hoser. Welcome back. It's all about dance music, bringing the club to you. No guests is required. Everyone's a VIP. You're a VIP. You're a VIP. That's what's up. Riddler takes over the mix. Coming up, Disco Dom, Chris Lay, Clooney, the new one from Jazzy, and more. There's Joe Corey. We're

0: shake off this jet lag. I'm back. I was in Europe last week. My homie got married. I went to Dublin, Ireland. Had a good time. And I gotta thank Visa for holding down GHR for hosting while I was away. Thank you, Visa. And that was Riddler in the Mix. Instagram at DJ Riddler. Show him some love. Up next in the mix, wrapping up the show, our homie from Australia, Cyril.
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3: 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He's definitely doing something right. Let's get into it. Here's Cyril. Get stupid.

I don't know what he was doing, but it was sick, man. 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

0: It's Carmen Sábado Picante, and welcome to the show. Today we're celebrating Hispanic Heritage Month and National Chimichanga Day in the same day. Ain't nothing like a deep-fried burrito on a Saturday to celebrate. Cardi B's new man is being accused of being a deadbeat again. And we've got your world's famous Carmen's calls.
1: It's not between me and you. It's between him and his bank account.
0: Exactly.
1: You need to figure that out over there, because that's nothing to do with
0: me. And his bank account is why I'm not interested.
1: I'm not interested either.
0: I know, because he's broke. Next on Sábado Picante.

0: with the law offices of Aubrey Graham. Can I please speak to Natasha?
1: May I ask what this is in reference to?
0: To Jamar, your ex-husband, and him exploring and pursuing spousal support from you?
1: Wait. I'm sorry.
0: Yes.
1: I must have hallucinated. You said this is my ex-husband.
0: Jamar, yes. And he recently lost his job and believes that since you've become very successful since the marriage ended, that maybe you could, you know, kick down some money to help him out?
1: Okay. We divorced over a decade ago. Like, surely there's been someone else in the mix that he can hit up for money.
0: Okay, no, I know, but ma'am, you know, when you guys were together, you were like a housewife, right? And he made all the money? So now you make a whole lot of money and he doesn't. So don't you think that's only fair?
1: What would have been fair is if I had walked into the bedroom and not seen him cheating,
0: I don't want to know anything about your relationship, ma'am. I'm not a therapist.
1: Well, I'm not a bank.
0: Hello?
1: Hello?
0: Hola, this is Carmen. I believe we were disconnected. Ma'am, you didn't become this successful without knowing how to negotiate. How's $5,000 a month?
1: I'm not paying $5,000 for anything.
0: I'm not your ex-husband. Please don't curse at me. This is not between me and you.
1: It's not between me and you. It's between him and his bank account.
0: Exactly.
1: You need to figure that out over there, because that's nothing to do with...
0: Hello. Hola, this is Carmen. Listen, I'm not trying to get all up in your relationship.
1: So then get the hell off my phone.
0: But isn't $4,000 a month worth it?
1: $4,000 a month for what?
0: To get rid of
1: him. Absolutely not.
0: What?
1: That's robbery.
0: Ma'am, I've seen how much you make, and if you were a man, I'd actually be flirting right now.
1: Oh my God.
0: Hello. Stupid.
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end of September, which means it's officially Libra season. Libras are the most balanced, social, charming, fair-minded, freaky sign in the zodiac. Ruled by Venus, they love love and beauty and style and are most likely to have a roster. What? Libras put the R in the end of September and the O in the front of October.

0: in Sábado Picante and Cardi B's new man's child's mother says World Cup goalie Maduka Okoye is a deadbeat to his son. And man, that Cardi B does have a type, don't she? First Offset, then Stefan Diggs, and now this guy don't pay for his kids. He's perfect for her. I'm surprised she hasn't tried having a kid with him yet. Oh.
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0: it's Carmen, and whether you like it or not, ladies, going through your man's phone could be illegal.
1: I just hung up with you. I don't give a about nothing about that he has going on.
0: Ma'am, you can't just be going through other people's cell phones. There's laws against that.
1: Do you have an address of where you are? Because I could pull up on you.
0: What?
1: I don't know what the hell this is. What? I don't know what kind of mess he got going on.
0: That's next on your world's famous Scottman's Calls.

0: Hello.
1: Hello, my name is Carmen, and I'm calling with the law offices of Wallace, White, and Smalls. Can I please speak to...
0: Yes, this is she.
1: Hi there, I'm calling to get some information from you regarding a... who is our client and has informed us that you recently kicked him out of your apartment due to information that you received by going through his cell phone.
0: Wait a minute. I'm sorry. Who is this?
1: Did you or did you not obtain information by going through his cell phone without his knowledge and then kicked him out of the apartment?
0: First of all, I don't know who you are. I don't know what this is about. I don't feel a need that I need to
1: I just told you what this is about, and I just told you who I am, so please.
0: I really don't even care who the hell you are because I don't give a about him or this call, so goodbye.
1: Hello?
0: Hello,
1: I believe we were disconnected. I'm calling with
0: the
1: law office.
0: Yes, hello. I know who this is. I just hung up with you. I don't give a about nothing about that he has going on.
1: Ma'am, you can't just be going through other people's cell phones. There's laws against that.
0: Do you have an address to where you are? Because I could pull up on you.
1: What?
0: Because I don't know what the hell this is.
1: What?
0: I don't know what kind of mess he got going on. And it has nothing to do with me. Hello.
1: Hola, VC Scottman. Okay, I've already instructed my client because of your anger issues to get a restraining order, and I think I'm going to get one too, just in case.
0: Are you sleeping with him or something? Like, is this a chick that he's... Did you keep calling me like this? I don't understand.
1: I'm married.
0: And you going this hard for your client? Like, that is ridiculous. I ain't never seen nothing like this.
1: No,
0: how you going this hard for a client?
1: No, I don't usually.
0: You ain't getting no money from him because this ain't got no money. He broke.
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Carmen, Sábado Picante, and episode 3 of Jay-Z in 8, a 10-part documentary-style sit-down interview about Hov's life was released yesterday, and I never realized how much about Jay-Z I didn't need to know. Billions, babies, Beyonce, that's about as deep as I'm invested, Jay, so what episode is that? Because no one under 50 wants to hear about your Biggie and Tupac stories.

0: Carmen, Sábado Picante, and it's National Hispanic Heritage Month to, quote, honor the history, culture, and contributions of Latino Americans. Smack dab in the middle of September and October, we get half of both months, which is ironic since that's exactly what it's like to be Hispanic in America. Half of this, half of that, all rolled up in a tortilla dipped in a side of ranch dressing, which is delicious, by the way, just like Latino Americans.
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1: Look, I treat people better that they cut me off on highway than how you're treating me right now.
0: Oh, really? And yeah, I treat truck drivers on the highway better than I'm going to treat you now, because usually when I see truck drivers on the highway, they get to see my headlights.
1: Oh.
0: That's next on your world's famous Gottman's Call.

0: Hello,
1: my name is Gautam, and may I please speak to Dennis?
0: This is Dennis.
1: I'm the assistant to the assistant to the assistant dock master here at the shipping terminal.
0: Uh-huh.
1: And I'm following up on an issue that may have happened with you and some of our dock workers.
0: Yeah, I think I know what you mean.
1: Apparently you weren't leaving the premises after receiving your load and exit paperwork?
0: That's not really what happened. I mean, I was trying to leave with that exit paperwork.
1: And someone stopped you from leaving?
0: Yeah, one of the dock workers got in my face and was hollering at me to move my truck, which is what I was trying
1: to do. Wait, hold on a second. I'm confused. Your truck was moving because you were trying to leave, yet our dock worker told you to move your truck?
0: Well, I parked the truck.
1: But if your truck's already moving, then why would he ask you to move it?
0: The truck wasn't moving.
1: So now that's not what you said, though.
0: Okay, because I'm not playing around this life.
1: I'm not saying you're playing around. I'm saying that you're... Oh, no, not he said. You said that the truck wasn't moving, and then he told you to move it.
0: Okay, so why are you even calling me? If you take your dock worker's word, why do you want to know what I have to say?
1: Because I was going to try to teach you some words, because apparently vocabulary is not your strong suit.
0: Excuse me?
1: The word exit means an act of going out or leaving a place.
0: I know what exit means. That's not the issue.
1: Good.
0: The issue's not my vocabulary.
1: Okay, and did you know in a car, the pedal to the right is what makes it go?
0: Miss, I've been doing this for 5 years. I think I know how to operate a truck. I don't need your attitude. I don't need your bull. I don't need to hear this.
1: I don't need you yelling at me, okay? I don't work for you.
0: Look, I treat people better that they cut me off on highway than how you're treating me right now.
1: And I treat truck drivers on the highway better than I'm going to treat you now, because usually when I see truck drivers on the highway, they get to see my headlights.
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Women Sábado Picante, and Serena Williams turns 45 today. Serena let the Botox and Ozempic fool her and made a comeback to women's professional tennis this year. And let's just say, she should go back to seawalking at the Super Bowl. She looked great. Her tennis game, love, which in tennis means zero, which ties the amount of wins Serena has during her comeback. Happy 45th, girl.

0: in Sábado Picante, and Dolly Parton's head of security, a.k.a. her nephew, has been fired for sending threatening emails to staff after the singer's death. But how can you argue losing your job anyway? I mean, she died. Who are you securing exactly? It's like that Dolly song, nephew. Islands in the stream. That is what you are. No more in between. Nepotism's wrong. Or something like that.
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0: broke, and I can't hear the instructions on how to fix them.
1: Come down here, and we do full refunds.
0: Who's got the runs? No, ma'am, no, no, I don't have the runs.
1: I said full refund.
0: Full we run? No, no, full we don't run, the dogs do.
1: No, full, no, no, no.
0: Who you calling a hoe? That's next on your world's famous Sky.

0: Hi, this is Pharmacy. How can I help you today? Hello? Hello?
1: Oh, hello?
0: Hi.
1: Is this the pharmacy?
0: How can I help you today?
1: My name is Scottiman. I recently purchased a hearing aid from you guys.
0: Yes?
1: I was standing too close to a gunshot, and it burst my eardrum. Oh, no, don't worry about it. It was just for the start of an illegal dog race.
0: How can I help you today, ma'am? Hello? Ma'am?
1: Hello? Yeah. Oh, hi. Yes. You there?
0: Yes, I'm here. How can I help you?
1: Okay. Yes. So, I bought a hearing aid and it's not working anymore.
0: Oh, okay.
1: I turned it on really loud and started listening through my neighbor's wall when they were having an argument. And now it doesn't. It's not working. It got really hot. Well, the argument and the hearing aid. And then it lit on fire, but I didn't feel it because of my eardrum being burst.
0: All right, ma'am.
1: Yeah, girl. And she was cheating on him with the Amazon delivery man. And it must have been Prime because he's been delivering his package every 2 days. Hello, are you still there?
0: Yes, I'm still here.
1: So I need to get this hearing aid fixed as soon as possible because part two is tonight and I can't miss it.
0: Okay. What you probably should do is come down here and we do full refunds.
1: Who's got the runs? No, I don't have the runs.
0: I said full refund.
1: Full we run? No, full we don't run, the dogs do.
0: No.
1: Who you calling a hoe?
0: I didn't call you anything, ma'am.
1: Oh, do you guys sell popcorn?
0: Yes, we do.
1: Okay, I'm coming to pick some up with a new hearing aid because tonight's argument is going to be popping. Like my eardrum.
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0: And it's National Chimichanga Day to commemorate the day the burrito came to America and someone in Tucson decided, nah, we gotta deep fry one of these. And the rest is heart attack history. The word chimichanga comes from the sound you make after you take a bite without letting the chimmy cool down.
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I hope your fantasy team wins. And if you don't watch football, I hope all of your fantasies come true. I want you to live life, love life, and

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Hi, friends. Happy Saturday. I'm Monica Castillo on your radio this hour. I've got The Weeknd. I've got Ariana Grande trying to get in some Karol G. But right now, we're kicking it off with the best music. Here's Drake on your radio. This is

0: 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Chris Brown and Usher making their way to the Sun City. 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

to be the head coach for the San Antonio Spurs. He just married his former assistant coach's ex-wife. Just sounds and feels a little weird, right?

0: It's UTEP homecoming weekend tonight. Your Miners taking over the Sun Bowl tonight. Don't miss it. Have a good time tonight. Support student athletes. My boy DJ Jason Craig, he's going to be out there. I'm not going to be able to make it. I'm really bummed about it, but I'll be back soon. I promise. Mix 97.
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Hi, friends. Happy Saturday. I'm Monica Castillo on your radio this hour. I've got a lot of great music for you. 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

0: are. Taylor Swift dropping some new music, new videos, showing her hubby and how she married the love of her life. Your girl's got chills. I'm a big Taylor fan. I'm Tay-Tay all day. So congrats to her. It's really cool. It's all over social. Don't miss it. Check it out. 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

So this week I'm headed to Nashville for work, my other work, not unfortunately not for this one, but I'm really excited because I'm going to go to the bar where Morgan Wallen threw a chair off the top, and I'm just going to check it out. 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

0: my oldies, JTT, Jonathan Taylor Thomas, Home Improvement star. After he finished Home Improvement, he just stepped away from the limelight. He just didn't do any more TV, no more movies. He really was just like, I want to live a normal life. He was arrested. He was arrested, our heartthrob ladies, for years. It's really sad. Check it out.
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Next weekend, my leadership class with Leadership El Paso and the El Paso Chamber, we're doing a huge fundraising run. It's happening at Dead Beach Brewery. I'm asking for some support. 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It's really, really cool. 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So check it out on my social media at her voice underscore Monica Castillo.

0: That's it. I'm done. I'm out of here. Bye, friends. Have a wonderful rest of your Saturday. I'm headed out to the UTEP game. Really excited to catch that. But be safe. Have fun. Drink responsibly. Catch my boy, DJ Jason Craig. He's coming up next. Keep it locked. Turn it up. It's Saturday night. 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

92.7 El Paso's home for all the hits. Your boy Jason Craig hanging out with you on this Saturday afternoon. Make sure you're following us on our social medias at Mix927EP. I saw this list on somebody's social medias this week, and they're talking about celebrities that claim El Paso, and the list was crazy. It made no sense at all, and I don't believe half of it, but I will give it to the late, great Latino Heat, Eddie Guerrero. 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

Mix 92.7, El Paso's home for all the hits. Disney Plus just announced a brand new Darkwing Duck series. You got Mark Hamill and Seth Rogen starring. Super hyped about it. Like, you don't even understand. I grew up on that show. I love that show. I'm going to be so locked in. Let's get

Tonight, UTEP takes on Oregon State at Sun Bowl, and your boy will be providing the soundtrack. I'll be inside the stadium in a booth because weather, you know what I'm saying? But make sure you guys get there early. Let's get loud. Go Miners picks up. And after the game, I'll be in Las Cruces at Rad Retrocade. I got details on that coming up. Keep it locked right here. Mix 92.7.

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Mix 92.7, El Paso's home for all the hits. 4 o'clock hour with your boy Jason Craig. I just want to let you guys know the Padres are going dancing. They clinched on Thursday in LA 4-2 over the Dodgers, the third straight playoff trip. Now, that's the first time in franchise history they've done that. So congratulations to the Padres. And shout out to some of our guys, man. Ethan Salas, the minor league player of the year, drove in the run that sent them dancing. We got Luis Capizano and Samad Taylor. All of them play for the Chihuahuas, man. Shout out to those guys and congratulations to the Padres.

0: guys up with some tickets to go to the R&B tour. 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Plus, that viral AI trend recreating Quavo and Takeoff. I'm obsessed with it. That's why we got it in the background. That's coming up next.
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Mix 92.7 El Paso's home for all the hits. I know you guys have already seen this AI trend. I think it's just so dope. People are recreating Quavo and Takeoff's hotel lobby performance. That's why we got it playing in the background, for real. They're swapping out Obamas. They're doing Elon Musk. They got Cats. I've seen one with Reacher, one of my favorite shows. Like, it's really dope. Even Quavo reposted it. I love it, man. Send me your favorite. Let me know what you guys thought was the best one at Jason Craig_ 3 times for your mind, because if it rhymes, it works all the time.

0: want to give a big shout out to Desert Crow. I was over there last night putting it down. It was a freaking blast. You guys haven't been to Desert Crow right there on Lee Trevino. Go check it out. And Raider Nation, that's going to be the Nation of Raiders fan club watch party at Desert Crow. Every single game, family friendly, got patio vibes, they got food. 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

0: 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It just went on sale. You got to rep the 915. 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So go check out Homefield. And I believe it's going to go to the UTEP bookstore soon, where I'll be going to get my hands on it. I don't like sitting around waiting for the package. You know what I'm saying? Whoa. 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We got more coming up.
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That's where you'll find our ticket giveaways. And if a song is played and it's stuck in your head and you don't know what the name is, just go to mixelpaso.com, hit last songs played, and that link will tell you exactly what that song was. All right?

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0: 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That's what we're doing. Keep it locked right here. We'll be right back.
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somebody's going to be mad. History's been made. Ella Langley's Choosing Texas just broke the all-time record 23 weeks at number one on the Hot 100, passing Mariah Carey's All I Want for Christmas Is You. Never thought I'd see the day. That's the longest running number one ever. We got it right here. Here's the record breaker.

0: 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We got music news, birthday shout-outs. It's all there. Just keep it locked. Final hour coming up. Don't go anywhere.
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